0: I want you to say,
1: I didn't think it could be, did it happen to me?
0: I want all the young ladies that God has saved you. And when somebody told you, you didn't believe it. And I want you right now to say,

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But it happened. But you didn't make it to be. I want all of you to say it. 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

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'Cause it's not a religion, no.

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My oldest is 15, and I remember what that was like.

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Just tell them what's on your heart. 'Cause it's not a religion, no.